0: What up, Dianelli Nail? Was popping.
1: Yo.
0: Man, that them both said, man, had me rocking, man, for a little bit, man.
1: Yeah, I thought I was in DR for a game.
0: Man, I played some new joints, some old joints, some joints in the middle, you know what I mean? I mixed it all up, man. Was definitely in the zone for a minute.
1: Yeah, you did your thing, brother.
0: My man, so let's continue talking about your event, man. So just one more time for the people that haven't been tuned in, that just tuned in, let them know what's the name of your event, what's the event about, how they can get some tickets, how they can contact you, just so they can get the full information.
1: All right, so this Saturday, May 9th, we got the Rhythm Wars Hip Hop versus Latin event, downtown JW Marriott. You can't miss it. We right on the river, one of the big blue buildings right next to the river. Downtown partying, 9 to 1. I got some beautiful hosts coming through. People from all over the city, all over Michigan. Actually, people flying in for this event. So it's people coming from all over to come party with us May 9th at the JW Marriott.
0: Okay, that's what's up, man. That's what's up. So there you have it, ladies and gentlemen. That's the information. How can people get into, you know, like connected to you?
1: You can tap in with me on Instagram, DJ Nelly Nail the God, and you can look up on Eventbrite. We write up on there if you want to get tickets to the event. Write up on Eventbrite, Rhythm Wars. Danelle Jackson on Facebook. I put out my government. I ain't one of them dudes scared to put out his government, you know.
0: That's so, that means he's legit. He's legit.
1: Super legit, bro.
0: Man, that's what's up, man. That's what's up, man. Hey, man, I'm so proud of you, man. You doing it big for the city, downtown Grand Rapids, JW, man. Come on, bro. It don't get no bigger than that, man.
1: Don't get no bigger than that.
0: So salute to you, man, for bringing that out, man. And just giving the city something that it needs, man. You know, like the summer's about to start. So just be tuned in, man. You know, we're working on a lot of things, man. And I'm assuming that's not going to be your only one, right?
1: Oh, no. We got plenty more on the way. Trust me.
0: Okay. That's what's up, man. All right, man. So I got 10 spicy questions. You know, 10 spicy questions that I'm going to just be, you know. I'm just the messenger, man, all right? Man,
1: Let's do it. Don't shoot the messenger, man, all right?
0: You know, this is just for fun, all right? All right, so the first one, what's the biggest red flag somebody can bring to your event?
1: The biggest red flag, I would say standing around. We like to see people having fun, dancing, mingling, drinking.
0: Oh, okay. Yeah, man. You can't be standing around like a weirdo, man. Come on, man. If you need a shot, your money's low, holla at Dianelli now. He got
1: holla
0: you.
1: Holla at me. I got a shot for you. You need to loosen up. Come see me.
0: That's what's up. What's up, man? Mike, be honest. Be honest, all right? How many relationships you think might start or end that night? I'll tell you, that's a spicy one for you.
1: Well, I'm going to put it out there right now. Nelly Nell's single, so don't bring your girl around me, please.
0: Oh, man. Hey, you guys been warned, all right? You've been warned. Mike, what's worse at parties, over drunk people or over emotional people?
1: I would say over drunk. Handle your liquor, please.
0: Yeah, man, that's important, man, because, like, you know, people that get drunk, they sloppy, they throwing up, they want to, you know what I'm saying, like throw hands. Nah, bro, like, listen, handle your liquor. If you think you already getting tipsy, stop and start drinking some water, man. And one more time, don't drink and drive, please. Call an Uber, don't chance it. Man. All right, so I got a few more. All
1: right.
0: If somebody leaves your event early, what you assuming? I'm telling you, I got some spicy
1: ones for you,
0: man.
1: I'm gonna tell you my first thought. If you leaving my party early, something that spectacular, and you didn't already paid your money, and you leaving early, you going to get some.
0: Hey man,
1: it's already that time. You are his hardy, hey, Mr. Nasty.
0: You didn't
1: time.
0: Mention, man, the JW is a hotel.
1: Yeah.
0: So you know, you can get a room right there. You know what
1: right
0: I'm saying?
1: There.
0: You meet somebody, boom, boom, bam. You know, we not. And I'm just giving you a pointer right there. You know, okay. You can do whatever you want with that information. What's one thing people do in the clubs that instantly annoys you?
1: Talking to me. Don't be talking to me while I'm DJing. Please don't.
0: Man,
1: I know you
0: worst.
1: Get that.
0: That's the worst.
1: I know
0: bro.
1: You get that. People want to have a whole conversation
0: man,
1: with you
0: up,
1: while you
0: man?
1: DJing.
0: So talking about that life story. You know what I mean? Right. When I grew up, man. You know, my grandma used to tell my bro, I'm DJing, bro. Like, how can I help you, man?
1: You clearly see I'm DJing, and you want to talk about some stuff right now.
0: Right, man. So number six, man. You know, you think people coming for the music, the vibe, or to be outside looking toxic?
1: For the vibe. We outside for the vibe, baby. It's Saturday night. It's going to be the weekend. It's going to be nice outside. No rain. We coming for the vibe, baby. We right on the river.
0: Okay, okay. What's the official drink of bad decisions for this event?
1: Don Julio, make a Macafulio.
0: Okay,
1: we
0: okay,
1: all
0: okay.
1: Dying all night. Trust man. Me. I got $1,500 worth of Don Julio already on deck.
0: Oh, man. That's what's up, man.
1: Already on deck.
0: Yo, man. Do you really know, man? Like, when did Don Julio became, like, the drink, man? Because, like, for a long time, man, it was Hennessy. Then it was, what's the other one that's really close to Hennessy?
1: Jay-Z drink.
0: No. It's like Hennessy, but it's...
1: Duce?
0: No. A Duce, you know, it's one of them. But this one that's really close to Hennessy.
1: Patron.
0: No, it's on the Hennessy, like the cognac. Man, I can't remember the name right now. But it's like really, really like close. Like
1: Remy?
0: Remy. Yeah, okay. Yeah. Go. So then Ciroc was popping for a little bit.
1: Yeah.
0: Like when did Don Julio became like
1: it's
0: Don Julio was like...
1: It's the artist, man. Whatever the artist talking about, that's what's cool. That's what everybody want to drink.
0: Man, because it was like a shift, like probably like 3 years ago, right?
1: Right.
0: Right. Let's keep it rolling, man. So if your event had a relationship status, what would it be and why?
1: Single and mingle.
0: So you're looking for people that are single and ready to mingle.
1: Right. All night.
0: That's what's up, man.
1: Even if you in a relationship,
0: bring your partner and have fun, you know?
1: Yeah. You can bring your partner that night, but y'all can separate for like 5 minutes and act single. Just for 5 minutes for my partner and then come back.
0: Man, you know what I'm saying? According to what you're saying, man, you know, if somebody runs into you, man, they might not come back, man.
1: Give your man a pass for 5 minutes so he can go get a dance. You know you ain't dancing like that. Let him go dance with one of the thick ones.
0: That's what's up. Hey, man. That's, you know what I mean, the party host. So keep that in mind, all right? Be open-minded and leave your jealousy at home, man. All right? You know, we there just to have fun, right?
1: Right.
0: Right. Number nine. What's something people better not bring to your event besides drama?
1: Don't bring no drama and don't bring no weapons. Please all right. Keep all the weapons at the house.
0: Okay. Leave them in your basement. You know what I'm saying? Tucked away. You know what I mean? Just bring the good vibes and the good energy. You know what I mean? And, you know, some money so you can spend on some drinks.
1: Yeah, bring the money. Leave the guns at home. Bring the money. Please.
0: All right. Final question, man. If somebody pulls up single, what are the chances they leaving single?
1: More than likely, yeah, you still gonna leave single. You might leave with something, but ain't nobody trying to wife nothing at no party,
0: man. So
1: you trying to have fun?
0: They might leave with a number.
1: Yeah, we here for the night. We here to have fun for the night, not for the long run.
0: You know, they might leave with a follower. You know what I mean? Somebody might follow you. You know what I'm saying? Let me get your Instagram. Let me get your Facebook. You know what I'm saying?
1: Yeah, you gonna get that for sure. But leaving with in a relationship is crazy.
0: My, that's too soon, buddy. Hey, so you don't believe in love at first sight?
1: Yeah, not in the club.
0: Right, so you know what I mean? So you're gonna have a backdrop where people can take like pictures and stuff like that?
1: Yes, sir. It will be a beautiful backdrop where we could take pictures.
0: Okay, you're gonna have like photographers, videographers. Like, talk to me about that a little bit.
1: So actually, I got my man C Quill doing photography and videography all night. So he's gonna be following me around the whole night and the party, getting our shots of the whole party. So we're gonna put together a whole little movie pretty much.
0: Oh man, bro. I can already see it, man. C Quill, he's dope, man. He's
1: shout
0: been in the game
1: my
0: for
1: man
0: a minute.
1: C Quill, man. He definitely do his thing.
0: Yeah, that's what's up, bro. That's what's up, man. All right, bro. Just one last time. I'm gonna give you 1 minute. You know, this is gonna be your last challenge, man. I'm gonna give you 1 minute, and then in 1 minute, I want you to give the best promotion of your life. You know what I'm saying? I may believe that 5,000 people are tuned in right now. So let me take out my timer real quick. So you up for the challenge? You accept the challenge?
1: Let's do it.
0: Right. So the challenge is you promote your event for 1 minute. You know, you can be as cinematic as you want. Remember, no cussing. All right. Are you ready?
1: Let's do it.
0: On your mark, get set, go.
1: All right, ladies and gentlemen, this Saturday, May 9th, make sure you come down to the JW Marriott. Your boy DJ Nelly Nail, Money Mike, JC Castillo, and I got some beautiful hosts coming from Detroit, Lance and K-Zoo, all over Michigan. We in the building. Come downtown. We at the JW Marriott right on the river. Man, what else you going to be doing besides hanging with us? We got Latin music, hip-hop music, we got food, we got valet parking, we got parking right attached to the building. What else do you want? It's all there, baby. Come hang with us. Keep going. Keep. I'm at 40 seconds, but I'll keep going because I want everybody to come down to the JW Marriott on Saturday with me. So if you ain't there, you're square. Trust me, the whole city coming out, baby. DJ Nelly Nail, rock with me. Yeah, let's go. Come. 1 minute. All right, I did it.
0: Hey, you did it. You did it, man. You made it. You made it. You made it, man. Hey, ladies and gentlemen, there you have it, man. Make sure you go show love. You know what I'm saying? And have a good time. There's a lot of things popping that night. You know, like we're gonna be at the Special Sports Bar, you know what I'm saying, for Latin night. And then Nell's gonna be down there, you know what I'm saying, downtown for the hip hop versus Latin. And there's gonna be a whole bunch of other stuff, man. So I think that your top choices is you rock with Nelly Nail, you come like rock with us, man. So thank you, Nelly Nail, for coming through and supporting, you know what I'm saying, and putting on for the city. Before you go, man, just let your people know your phone number, you know, your IG just one last time, just so they can hit you up if anything.
1: Follow me, DJ Nelly Nail, the God, on Instagram. And I appreciate you, my boy.
0: You already know, man. We here for that, bro. So your next event, man, holla at me. You know what I'm saying, man? We can set this up again, man. And come rock. So stay tuned, ladies and gentlemen, man, because I'm going to try to get him to DJ a little bit, man. All right, man? So stay tuned. This is the Mambo C Mix Show on Rumba Fridays from 7 to 9. You already know. And then from here, we go into the Special Sports Bar, TGIF Ladies Night, free door cover, drink specials all night. So you already know, man. Stay tuned. And we're going to go with a reggaeton set, all right? Classic hits. Let's go. Let's go. Let's go.

0: That's all y'all get from me. DJ Nelly Nell, Tony Banks, what's up, baby? Little something.
1: Man, that's what's up, man. Hey, DJ Nelly Nell, man. Oh, you already know, man. We here. This is your house. So whenever, you know what I'm saying, you want to come out, promote, become DJ or whatever, man, you know, you have a home right here in Grand Rapids, 93.3 FM.
0: 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All love, baby.
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